0: isn't dissected, it's what is expected. Question mark lingers, and objects fall down. The process reveals all the false meaning. Where it is leaning, the party never comes. Death in the morning, afternoon sunshine, everyone is too blind. The vision never comes. Statues erected to know and elected. Children point fingers and objects fall down. Reason dissected, it's what is expected. Question mark lingers and objects fall down.
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Some are good. Some are bad. Some are just okay.

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I was 17, my family, my uncle, my aunt, and four of my cousins were arrested and they were killed. They were taken to Fort Dimanche, the infamous prison under the Duvalier regime, and they were killed. And to me, that event really marked my choice. I decided that I could no longer accept this to continue. And one way I thought I could change it is by being a journalist.

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But don't let no female play me cheap. I got 50 cents more than I'm gonna keep.

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And there's a concept, I'm an empty one, and a substance of belief. And then there's nothing I reclaim, there's nothing under the canyon, absolutely. And it's lurching how much I'm reminded.

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2: 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Pop, pop, pop. Yeah, boy. Near and far. Run, Plaza, run, Gaza. This is Lee Scratch Perry. An uptown plaza, come.